0: Hold up. All right.
1: Hola, mamacita.
2: Oh, yeah.
1: Go get me a birra.
2: Oh, yeah.
1: This track is a heater. Couldn't let the beat go by without a feature.
2: Oh, yeah.
1: Cause it's hot shit only.

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1: I am the Waffler. With my griddle of justice, I bash the enemy in the head, or I burn them like so.
2: Next.
3: Hi, I am Pencilhead.
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5: We erase crime.
2: Two generations of...
3: Right.
2: Yes, thank you.
0: I'd say there's potential.